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1: A body has been found in the search for three-year-old Noah Woods, who vanished after a visit to a village playground in Suffolk. Police say the body was discovered in a nearby pond and that Noah's family have been told. This is Superintendent Tom Pearce from Suffolk Police.
2: We have been overwhelmed by the outpouring of public support and people putting on their boots to help us with the search. As a parent myself, I completely understand why people would want to help, and such a response is one that typifies the strong sense of community and the heartwarming nature of Suffolk people.
1: There are calls for the Prime Minister to reject applications for the new drilling licences for the Rosebank oil field in the North Sea. Unison are calling for large employers to check their pay structures every 3 years to ensure women are being treated fairly. And last night there were wins for Brighton, Everton, Aston Villa and Fleetwood Town in the English League Cup. This evening Norwich City travelled to Manchester City for a place in the fourth round. That's the latest from Radio News Hub. I'm Jules Eastbridge.
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1: Variable amounts of cloud throughout Thursday with some sunny spells, but most areas were at risk of a shower. Temperatures ranging from 15 degrees Celsius in the north to 20 degrees Celsius in the south.

not a problem that I can't fix, cause I can do it in the mix. And if your man gives you trouble just to move out on a double, and you don't let it trouble your brain, cause away goes trouble down the drain. Said away goes trouble down the drain.

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0: on your smart speaker, on the app, and other digital platforms around the world. 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
1: It's been confirmed the body's been found in the search for three-year-old Noah Woods, who vanished after a visit to a village playground. This is Superintendent Tom Pearce from Suffolk Police.
2: Police dive team this afternoon have sadly recovered the body of a child from the Decoy Pond in Brampton. Formal identification is yet to take place, but the family of Noah Woods have been informed of this development.
1: Following the decision to pause local government reorganisation, there's a warning from the County Council Network that the review must lead to a material change in direction, or flagship reforms and devolution will be undermined. Unison is urging large employers to check their pay structures every 3 years to ensure that women have been treated fairly. They say the current equal pay system is not fit for purpose. The wins last night for Everton, Aston Villa, Brighton, Fleetwood Town in the EFL Cup. This evening, Manchester City host Norwich City for a place in the fourth round. That's the latest from Radio News Hub. I'm Jules Eatbridge.
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1: Variable amounts of cloud throughout Thursday with some sunny spells, but most areas were at risk of a shower. Temperatures ranging from 15 degrees Celsius in the north to 20 degrees Celsius in the south.

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0: strong, the mighty. The forces of evil can never destroy the powers of the Wonder Man. And though the most formidable journey lies ahead, only one will prevail. Wonder. Wonder. Wonder Man.
1: Yeah, these

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1: A body's been found in the search for three-year-old Noah Woods, who disappeared after a visit to a playground in Suffolk. This is Superintendent Tom Pearce from Suffolk Police.
2: Formal identification is yet to take place. The family of Noah Woods have been informed of this development. The discovery of the body is currently being treated as not suspicious, but unexplained. The coroner will be informed of this development.
1: There are calls for the Prime Minister to reject applications for new drilling licences for the Rosebank oil fields in the North Sea. The government's been warned the review of a local government reorganisation must lead to a material change in direction, or flagship reforms and devolution will be undermined. In a letter to the local government minister, Jim McMahon, the County Council Network says that without a new approach emerging, following the pause in the process, a more costly and fragmented system will emerge. And a wins last night for Brighton, Everton, Aston Villa and Fleetwood Town in the EFL Cup. This evening, Norwich City travel to Manchester City. That's the latest from Radio News Hub. I'm Jules Eastbridge.
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1: There'll be variable amounts of cloud throughout today with some sunny spells, but most areas are at risk of a shower. Temperatures ranging from 15 degrees Celsius in the north to 20 degrees Celsius in the south.

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1: It's been confirmed that a body's been found in the search for 3-year-old Noah Woods, who vanished after a visit to a village playground. This is Superintendent Tom Pearce from Suffolk Police.
2: Police dive teams this afternoon have sadly recovered the body of a child from Decoy Pond in Brantford. Formal identification has yet to take place, but the family of Noah Woods have been informed of this development.
1: Climate scientists, health professionals and conservationists are making fresh calls for Andy Burnham to reject applications for new drilling licences for the Rosebank oil field in the North Sea. Upon the decision to pause local government reorganisation, there's a warning from the County Council Network that the review must lead to a material change in direction or flagship reforms and devolution will be undermined. And the wins last night for Everton, Aston Villa, Brighton and Fleetwood Town in the EFL Cup. This evening, Manchester City host Norwich City for a place in the fourth round. That's the latest from Radio News Hub. I'm Jules Eastbridge.
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1: There'll be variable amounts of cloud throughout today with some sunny spells, but most areas are at risk of a shower. Temperatures ranging from 15 degrees Celsius in the north to 20 degrees Celsius in the south.

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2: Hello, this is Chris Brooks, and last weekend on the UK Hot 40 Countdown, it went like this. At 3, Somba and Homewrecker. Shakira and Burna Boy with Die Die at song 2. And for the second week running, Stella Lefty at the top with Boston. Can she make it 3 weeks? 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
1: Buckingham Palace has hit back at claims made by Princess Diana's brother that Charles told him that he'd forget her soon enough after her death. In Earl Spencer's new book, he claimed the row broke out over whether Prince William and Prince Harry would walk behind the coffin. The palace says grief can cloud reason and colour memory. A body has been found in the search for three-year-old Noah Woods, who vanished after a visit to a playground in Suffolk. Here's Superintendent Tom Pearce from Suffolk Police.
2: We have been overwhelmed by the outpouring of public support and people putting on their boots to help us with the search. As a parent myself, I completely understand why people would want to help, and such a response is one that typifies the strong sense of community and the heartwarming nature of Suffolk people.
1: The Ministry of Justice says no final decision has been made on plans for prisoners to share temporary cells built for one person, be to try and ease the shortage of prison places. And Fleetwood Town inflicted a huge upset in the Carabao Cup last night. The League Two side beat the Championship's Sheffield United 1-0. From Radio News Hub, I'm Frankie Hersine.
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1: Rain clearing to leave a mostly dry day with sunny spells in the south, showers in the north though, some strong winds too, and gales across Scotland. Highs today of 20 degrees Celsius.
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2: Buckingham Palace has hit back at claims made by Princess Diana's brother in his new book, Lucy Gormanly reports.
3: Earl Spencer claims that Charles told him that he'd forget her soon enough after her death. He says the row broke out over funeral arrangements and whether Prince William and Prince Harry, then aged 15 and 12, would walk behind the coffin. The palace says grief can cloud reason and colour memory. But official engagements will still take place today as the Prince and Princess of Wales visit the Isle of Bute.
2: The government say they're pulling every lever to ensure there is space to lock up dangerous offenders. It's after reports that plans were being drawn up to install second beds in rapid deployment cells. The Prime Minister welcomed his Canadian counterpart to an Everton game last night. Mark Carney hailed Andy Burnham as a great progressive leader, saying there were opportunities for them to work on defence and AI. And an all-new Thomas the Tank Engine series is on the way, with Henry Golding following in the footsteps of Pierce Brosnan and Ringo Starr voicing the series. From Radio News Hub, I'm Frankie Hairsign.
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2: Rain clearing to leave a mostly dry day with sunny spells in the south, showers in the north though, some strong winds too, and gales across Scotland. Highs today of 20 degrees Celsius.
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6: Ask for money and get advice. 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I'm from the dirty, but that Chico nice. Y'all call it a moment, I call it life.

Pitbull and Christina Aguilera urging you to feel this moment. Yes, this particular moment. Enjoy it. 7:06 on Thursday, the 17th of September. A very good morning to you. Vincent Lacey here. How are you? Hope you're keeping well and hope you're looking forward to more great music as we launch into Thursday morning with Beyonce, Lotto and Sabrina Carpenter. But first, here's the ELO.

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0: 7:26 on Thursday morning. Vincent Lacey here with the Happy Hits Radio Breakfast Show. Stick around, we've got Flo Rida and David Guetta, A.R. Rahman and the Pussycat Dolls, and Lady Gaga after Phil Collins next.
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0: Thursday, the 17th of September, on this day in music history. In 1978, the video for Queen's single Bicycle Race was filmed at the Wimbledon Greyhound Stadium, with 65 naked female professional models cycling around the stadium's track. I don't believe there was any greyhound racing at the same time. In 1996, a bomb was found at the South London sorting office addressed to Icelandic singer Björk. And in 2007, Barry Manilow cancelled his plans to appear on the TV talk show The View because he did not want to be interviewed by its conservative co-host, Elizabeth Hasselbeck, an abortion opponent and supporter of the Iraq War.
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2: Ozzy Osbourne's final performance with Black Sabbath will be shown in cinemas next month. The singer died aged 76 in July of last year, just 2 weeks after his Back to the Beginning farewell concert in Birmingham, his hometown. Ozzy and Black Sabbath Back to the Beginning will be released on October the 28th in cinemas worldwide. Collectible coins celebrating 20 years of the musical Wicked in London's West End have been launched by the Royal Mint. The launch of the 50p coin celebrates two decades since the show opened at the Apollo Theatre in Victoria in September 2006. Henry Golding is one of the voices leading an all-new animated Thomas the Tank Engine series. The Blue Locomotive, which has entertained children for more than 80 years, will soon be back on screens with a new look and voices. The British actor that is in the Shadow of Giants following the footsteps of Sir Ringo Starr and Pierce Brosnan. Thomas will be voiced by 13-year-old Harry Sparks from Harpenden in Hertfordshire, who is making his professional voiceover debut.

you're evergreen. Your black, white, beige, Chola descent. You're Lebanese, you're Orient. Whether life's disabilities left you outcast, but leader teased. Rejoice and love yourself today, cause baby, you were born this way.

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0: 7:56 on Thursday morning. Vincent Lacey here with the Happy Hits Radio Breakfast Show. Stick around after the news. Ella Langley is choosing taxes or something.
1: Ladies and gentlemen, this is Mambo number 5.

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1: Buckingham Palace has responded to claims made by the late Princess Diana's brother that the now King Charles said he'd forget her soon enough after her death. Lucy Gormanley has the details.
2: Earl Spencer made the claim in his new book, in which he says the row broke out over Prince William and Harry walking behind their mother's coffin. He adds that Charles said he'd walked in the procession of his great-uncle Lord Mountbatten, with which Mr. Spencer pointed out he was 30 at the time. Spokesperson for the palace says the king is mindful that grief can colour memory.
1: It's been confirmed that a boy has been found in the search for three-year-old Noah Woods. He'd vanished after a visit to a playground with a relative in Suffolk. Hundreds of experts are calling on the Prime Minister to reject new drilling licences for the Rosebank oil field in the North Sea. In a letter to Andy Burnham and Energy Secretary Miatta Farnbulla, the group say allowing them would breach its national and international climate commitments. And there were wins for Everton, Aston Villa, Brighton and Fleetwood Town in the English League Cup last night. From Radio News Hub, I'm Frankie Hess. Sign.
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1: Rain clearing to leave a mostly dry day with sunny spells in the south, showers in the north though, some strong winds too, and gales across Scotland. Highs today of 20 degrees Celsius.
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He's choosing Texas and she's choosing Tennessee. Just split the difference. You can both move to Arkansas. Then you can both be miserable. 8:06 on Thursday morning. Welcome back. Vincent Lacey here with the Happy Hits Radio Breakfast Show. Also doling out relationship advice to fictional couples. Anyway, hope you're keeping well. And if you've just joined us, you're very welcome too. Don't mind me. I'm in one of my little moods. Rishi Rich Project and Friends, Nigel and Marvin and Lily Allen all coming up. But first, here's Sophie Ellis-Bextor.

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0: 8:25 on Thursday morning, Vincent Lacey here with the Happy Hits Radio Breakfast Show. And coming up after the break, Tony Christie, Sigala and Friends, and the Baha Men after the Police, next.
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4: 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At 3, Somba and Homewrecker. Shakira and Burna Boy with Die Die at song 2. 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

0: Thursday, the 17th of September, on this day in 1991, North and South Korea were admitted to the United Nations. In 2001, the New York Stock Exchange reopened for trading after the September 11 attacks, the longest closure since the Great Depression. And in 2011, the first Occupy Wall Street rally takes place, with hundreds demonstrating against corporate dominance and perceived tax evasion by the super rich.
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2: Ozzy Osbourne's final performance with Black Sabbath will be shown in cinemas next month. The singer died aged 76 in July of last year, just 2 weeks after his Back to the Beginning farewell concert in Birmingham, his hometown. Ozzy and Black Sabbath Back to the Beginning will be released on October the 28th in cinemas worldwide. Collectible coins celebrating 20 years of the musical Wicked in London's West End have been launched by the Royal Mint. The launch of the 50p coin celebrates two decades since the show opened at the Apollo Theatre in Victoria in September 2006. Henry Golding is one of the voices leading an all-new animated Thomas the Tank Engine series. The Blue Locomotive, which has entertained children for more than 80 years, will soon be back on screens with a new look and voices. The British actor said he's in the Shadow of Giants, following the footsteps of Sir Ringo Starr and Pierce Brosnan. Thomas will be voiced by 13-year-old Harry Sparks from Harpenden in Hertfordshire, who is making his professional voiceover debut.

Happy Hits Radio on a Thursday morning, and well, it's September, so you know, we're in autumn, we're heading towards that time of year where there's a whole bunch of holidays and occasions all bunched up together. For instance, we're only about 6 weeks until Halloween.

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0: work lately?
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1: Man, I've never seen Sharon look so bad before.
0: I did once before, but this is pretty bad.
1: Yeah, what do you think she got up to last night?

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Vincent Lacey about to sign off. Thanks for letting me keep you company. I'm back again tomorrow, bright and early from 7 a.m. Hope you can join me. 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
1: Buckingham Palace has hit back at claims made by Princess Diana's brother in his new book, Lucy Gormanly reports.
2: Earl Spencer claims that Charles told him that he'd forget her soon enough after her death. He says the row broke out over funeral arrangements and whether Prince William and Prince Harry, then aged 15 and 12, the palace says grief can cloud reason and colour memory. But official engagements will still take place today as the Prince and Princess of Wales visit the Isle of Bute.
1: Police have thanked the public in their efforts to search for Noah Woods after the body of a child was found in a nearby pond. The three-year-old had gone missing after visiting a playground in Brantham in Suffolk with a relative. The Bank of England are expected to hold interest rates at 3.75% despite rising pressure to raise them over inflation concerns. Yesterday we heard that inflation had risen to 3.1%. And the Prime Minister welcomed his Canadian counterpart to an Everton game last night. Mark Carney hailed Andy Burnham as being a great progressive leader. From Radio News Hub, I'm Frankie Hersein.
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4: Thursday morning then. Thank you, that Vincent Lacey. He's a nice fella, isn't he? Waking you up tomorrow morning for the final time this week. The Breakfast Show returns at 7. Right, 9 o'clock Thursday morning across the UK. If you're bright as a daisy and ready to go, 4 songs, loads of clues. Let's do this.
0: The Happy Hits Hall of Fame.

We travel right back through the decades for Thursday's Hall of Fame, kicking it off perfectly. Dire Straits and the Fantastic Walk of Life. Hello, if you've worked out our mystery year, then it's 07507 211 766 to play along wherever in the UK you happen to be. It was a year of big disasters. Absolutely. January 28th of our chosen year, the Space Shuttle Challenger disaster took place when the Challenger space rocket broke apart 73 seconds after liftoff, tragically killing all seven crew members on board. Then in April of the year, the worst nuclear power station disaster on record. The Chernobyl disaster took place on April 26th of our chosen year. The world's worst nuclear power plant accident happened in the Soviet Ukraine, releasing massive amounts of radiation, some of which are still unpassable today. Has that helped you out? Don't forget you can tag Hall of Fame on our socials, Instagram and Facebook this morning. Some positive news from space travel coming up in just a mo.

One of the greatest songs from our chosen year on the Hall of Fame this Thursday. The House Martins and a Happy Hour from Happy Hits Radio, the UK's happiest radio station. Thanks for hanging out with us. Right, positive news. Voyager 2 at Uranus. No gags, don't laugh about this. We are talking serious. On January 24th of our chosen year, the space probe made its closest approach to Uranus, discovering 10 new moons and taking the first close-up photos of its rings. You can make your own jokes. Right, speaking of big songs in the charts from our chosen year, here's the Pet Shop Boys.

With opportunities to make lots of money, there's the Pet Shop Boys' third song on Thursday's Hall of Fame. Happy Hits Radio, then, the UK's happiest radio station, is right here. And somebody who went on to make lots of money. Famous births in our chosen year, then. Usain Bolt, the legendary Jamaican sprinter and world record holder, was born on August 21st of our chosen year, as was Lady Gaga, the pop superstar and actress that was born in March of our chosen year, and Ellie Goulding, the English singer-songwriter that was born just after Christmas, December 30th, all born in our chosen year. Now, if you were heading to the cinema, classic films like Top Gun were released in cinemas across the UK and worldwide. Stand By Me, Labyrinth and Ferris Bueller's Day Off, all big screen movies from our chosen year. But have you managed to work it out this morning?

good advice there from Jermaine Stewart. You don't have to take your clothes off to have fun. I'm not going to lie, though. It does help. From our chosen year, then, fourth and final song on the Hall of Fame this morning, Jermaine Stewart. And we don't have to take our clothes off to have fun. Pet Shop Boys, with opportunities to make lots of money, the House Martins and Happy Hour. And we kicked it all off with Dire Straits and Walk of Life. Well done, Heidi, who got the answer correct in Bracknell. She was first through. Well done for choosing our correct year on the Hall of Fame this morning. 1986 was where we were looking for. Are you?

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1: Well, this car is automatic. It's systematic. It's hydromatic. Why, it's greased lightning.

0: proving that more music variety is not just words, it's a promise to you. Where else would you hear Hoche and 1979 with the huge soundtrack from The Hunger Games, into Taylor Swift with Love Story, Gym Class Heroes, and that a classic from John Travolta with the excellent Grease Lightning. You wouldn't, would you? We are the only radio station on the planet that promises you the music variety that you get here that makes us unique to all other radio stations. Thanks for hanging out with us. Don't forget you can tag us and like us on your socials, Instagram and Facebook. And if you want to let us know how and where you're enjoying the station today, it's 07 507 211 766. We're back in two.
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bringing proper feel-good vibes your way on a Thursday morning. It is Happy Hits Radio, 20 to 10 then, and we are here, 17th of September. Welcome. Great to have your company. Sandwich lovely in between the wonderful, wonderful, and he is a wonderful fella, Vincent Lacey on The Breakfast Show. He's back tomorrow morning by, let's just say, 7 o'clock between friends. And, of course, the lovely Emily Southgate. She's with you from 11 o'clock today. One of the new voices and the new sounds to the family here at Happy Hits Radio, which could include you, by the way, if you fancy finding out about how you can get involved in working for a radio station. 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
1: Buckingham Palace has responded to claims made by the late Princess Diana's brother that the now King Charles said he'd forget her soon enough after her death. Lucy Gormanley has the details.
2: Earl Spencer made the claim in his new book, in which he says the row broke out over Prince William and Harry walking behind their mother's coffin. He adds that Charles said he'd walked in the procession of his great-uncle Lord Mountbatten, with which Mr. Spencer pointed out he was 30 at the time. Spokesperson for the palace says the King is mindful that grief can colour memory.
1: Police say they were overwhelmed at the support they received searching for missing three-year-old Noah Woods. They confirmed last night that a body had been found in the search. Hundreds of experts are calling on the Prime Minister to reject new drilling licences for the Rosebank oil field in the North Sea. The group say allowing them would breach its national and international climate commitments. And an all-new Thomas the Tank Engine series is on the way, with Henry Golding following in the footsteps of Pierce Brosnan and, of course, Ringo Starr voicing the series. From Radio News Hub, I'm Frankie Hersein.
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4: Ahead of International Equal Pay Day on Friday, a campaign fighting for equal pay for supermarket shop floor workers is stepping up its efforts. Here's Jolie Braley, MBE, a campaigner for improved workplace rights.
5: The equal pay cases brought by shop floor workers shows the fight for equal pay is not over. 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
1: A mostly dry and sunny day in the south. Showers in the north, though, potentially heavy with some strong winds. A chance of gales across Scotland, too. Highs today of 20 degrees Celsius.
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not sure we saw that collab coming, but I'm glad it's happened. Charlie Puth, Kenny G and Cry kicking off hour two of the Mark Ely Show Thursday, 17th of September, 10 o'clock across the UK. Hope we find you good.

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Hello, Alicia, who's driving from Huntingdon halfway across the UK down to Cornwall to pick up a China noddy. I'm assuming you mean the little happy fella from the cartoon with the hat and everything, and not, well, that's my assumption. Safe driving, Alicia. Thank you for hanging out with Happy Hits Radio this Thursday morning. And safe travels.

0: Special Mix and Touch from Happy Hits Radio. Did I see that Jesse Nelson's going into the jungle on I'm a Celebrity? I'm pretty sure that's a thing. Excited for the new I'm a Celebrity to hit our TV screens later this autumn. Hello, it's Mark Healy keeping you entertained on a Thursday morning. Hello to Erin at Anglia Ruskin University, one of the student paramedics who's excited to be out on placement next week. Oh, absolutely. And do you know what, Erin, you've got the best career. I mean, working in the emergency services, I can vouch for this. You are destined for great things, and good luck with the studying for you and your colleagues at Anglia Ruskin University. Thanks for reaching out. You can do the same. Head to our website at happyhits.co.uk or follow us, like us, and all of that stuff on our socials, Instagram and Facebook this morning.
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big anthemic dance tunes that you love, or a bit of drum and bass, urban, old school, whatever it is, don't forget, Saturday nights, 8 till 10, just after Bonnie Raitt and the Naughty Show. It's me with my virtual dance floor. I mean, it kind of could actually be a dance floor. 2 hours of the very best in dance, the old stuff, the new stuff, up and coming stuff ahead of the Miami Winter Music Conference. All of that here for your ears to celebrate everything that's great about the weekend. Dance Anthems back on Happy Hits Radio this Saturday night from 8, or catch up on demand from last week's show at happyhits.co.uk.

It is truly one of the greatest dance songs of the 90s. Snap and Rhythm is a Dancer on Happy Hits Radio. We're almost done. Emily standing by to take you through the latter part of the morning and into your lunch break. We are back. The Mark Healy Show returns just after Vincent Lacey at breakfast, 9 o'clock tomorrow morning, where we'll do another Hall of Fame and all the good stuff to get us ahead of the weekend. Have a great Thursday and I'll see you tomorrow at 9.

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1: Buckingham Palace has hit back at claims made by Princess Diana's brother in his new book, Lucy Gormley reports.
2: Earl Spencer claims that Charles told him that he'd forget her soon enough after her death. He says the row broke out over funeral arrangements and whether Prince William and Prince Harry, then aged 15 and 12, would walk behind the coffin. The palace says grief can cloud reason and colour memory, but official engagements will still take place today as the Prince and Princess of Wales visit the Isle of Bute.
1: Police have thanked the public in their efforts to search for Noah Woods after the body of a child was found in a nearby pond. The three-year-old had gone missing after visiting a playground in Brantham in Suffolk with a relative. A group of MPs are recommending the Fraser Net Zero be scrapped because it's become toxic. It comes as the government weighs up whether to start drilling off the coast of Scotland in the North Sea. And people with accessibility needs will be able to use new virtual queuing systems at attractions like Alton Towers and Legoland. From Radio News Hub, I'm Frankie Hersine.
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1: A mostly dry and sunny day in the south. Showers in the north, though, potentially heavy with some strong winds. A chance of gales across Scotland too. Highs today of 20 degrees Celsius.

Good morning. Thursday, 17th of September on your radio is Emily here until 1 p.m. on Happy Hits. That was Party All Night, Sleep All Day by Sean Kingston. So let's get into some more music with And Not In Love by MO featuring Kent Jones.

Pretty Face by Robbie Williams on Happy Hits Radio. And taking you to 11:30 today is Unholy, Forget You, Highway to Hell. So let's get on that radio.

1979 song there. That was Highway to Hell by AC/DC on Happy It's Radio. It's fast approaching 11:30. So just before we go to 11:30 is This Is How We Do It, Joe Stone featuring Montel Jordan.

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was She'll Be Loved by Maroon 5 on Happy Hits Radio. And I hope you're having a lovely day, whatever you're doing today. You could be working or you're having an ultra chill day, but I hope you have a lovely day, whatever it is. It's just gone 20 to 12. So let's take you to another song. It is Yes Baby by Madison Beer.

Monday with Happier on Happiest Radio. And you might also be happy because it's Thursday. That means we are one step closer to the weekend and Friday being tomorrow. So there's a lot of things to be happy for. Next up is Focus by Ariana Grande.

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1: Senior royals are carrying out engagements after Buckingham Palace sit back at claims made by Princess Diana's brother in his new book. Frankie Hairsign reports.
2: Earl Spencer claims that Charles told him that he'd forget her soon enough after her death. He says the row broke out over funeral arrangements and whether Prince William and Prince Harry, then aged 15 and 12, would walk behind the coffin. The palace says grief can cloud reason and colour memory, but official engagements will still take place today as the Prince and Princess of Wales visit the Isle of Bute.
1: Next, police say they were overwhelmed at the support they received searching for missing three-year-old Noah Woods. They confirmed last night that a body had been found in the search. Hundreds of volunteers had been out looking for him. And a video message from Dolly Parton recorded before her death was played at the 2026 Americana Honours and Awards in Nashville. The singer was posthumously awarded the Americana Lifetime Achievements Award. That's the latest from Radio News Hub. I'm Tanita Sims.
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1: A mostly dry and sunny day in the south. Showers in the north, though potentially heavy with some strong winds. A chance of gales across Scotland too, with highs of 20 degrees Celsius.

Welcome back to the second hour of a show with me, Emily, on your Happy Hits Radio until 1 p.m. That was Aperture by Harry Styles, the Marshmello remix. And the good vibes are going to be continuing as next up is Dance to the Music by Revival House Project featuring Kathy Brown, the David Penn remix.

Best Thing I Never Had by Beyoncé on Happy It's a Radio. And the song up next is taking me right back to my childhood primary school discos, as it is Don't Stop the Music by Rihanna. Please don't stop.

Martin Garrix featuring Macklemore and Patrick Stump of Fall Out Boy with Summer Days and Happy It's Radio. And up next, we have got Debbie Harry with French Kiss in the USA.

0: French Kiss in the USA by Debbie Harry on your Happy Hits Radio this afternoon. And if you'd like to know how you can listen to Happy Hits on an app, all you need to do is type in Happy Hits UK in the App Store or the Play Store and click that download button, and then you'll be able to play it. 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
4: It was just another day, a familiar drive through familiar country. But then, just around the corner, came the unexpected. He'd let his speed creep a little too high as he approached a bend, and he was no longer driving at the right speed for the road. The scary thing is, he didn't even realize driving even a little too fast for the situation is a major cause of collisions, especially on country roads where you don't know what's around the corner. Think. Don't let your speed creep.
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That was One Step Closer by S Club Juniors. And just before that was Just Give Me a Reason. And up next is I Try by Macy Gray.

0: Change the Way You Kiss Me by Example on Happy It's a Radio. And just hearing that song, it took me back to a few years ago where I saw Example live at a local festival near me, and the crowd interaction of his performance was absolutely amazing. And it's just coming up to 1 p.m. I don't know where the time has gone today. It has absolutely flown by. But I hope you have a lovely day, whatever you've got planned. And next up is All Saints with Never Ever.
1: A few questions that I need to know. How you could ever hurt me so.

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1: The Bank of England has left interest rates unchanged at 3.75%. It's the sixth time in a row that they've kept rates on hold, having stayed the same since December. But economists have warned that pressure to hike rates is mounting as inflation rises. Next, Buckingham Palace has responded to claims made by the late Princess Diana's brother that the now King Charles said he'd forget her soon enough after her death. Frankie Hairsine has the details.
2: Earl Spencer made the claim in his new book, in which he says the row broke out over Prince William and Harry walking behind their mother's coffin. He adds that Charles said he'd walked in the procession of his great-uncle, Lord Mountbatten, with Mr. Spencer pointing out that he was 30 at the time. A spokesperson for the palace says the king is mindful that grief can colour memory.
1: And people with accessibility needs will be able to use a new virtual queuing system at attractions like Alton Towers Thorpe Park and Legoland. Ride access pass holders will be able to queue for rides via an app. That's the latest from Radio News Hub. I'm Tanita Sims.
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1: A mostly dry and sunny day in the south. Showers in the north, though, potentially heavy with some strong winds. A chance of gales across Scotland too, with highs of 20 degrees Celsius.

Good afternoon. Welcome back to Happy Hits Radio. It's Carl Forward here. Straight Forward Hits all the way until 3 p.m. today on your Thursday afternoon. I hope you're all doing well. Let's get you started. Here's Cover Drive.

0: 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And it is a trip.
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We love a bit of Craig David. 7 Days, one of my all-time favourite tracks. What a track. Here's Carl Forward here. Happy Hits Radio, Straightforward Hits. Hope your Thursday's going very, very nicely. Mine is going okay. Here's Majestic.

0: Architects there, Show Me the Money. It's Carl Forward here on Happy Hits Radio. I hope your Thursday's doing very, very well. We'll be back with the hits after this.
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Good afternoon, welcome back. That was Busted. This is Cole Forward. Hope you're enjoying your Thursday. The weather's taken a turn today. Lots and lots of rain, but it's exactly what I was asking for only just a couple weeks ago. And I am enjoying it, I have to say. Let me know what you're getting up to. Coming up to Halloween, you know, September, halfway through already. Message me, studio@happyhits.co.uk. Let me know how you feel about it.

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1: The Bank of England has held interest rates at 3.75%, but policymakers warn that pressure to raise rates is building as the Iran war goes on. The bank's Monetary Policy Committee says global energy prices were volatile and likely to push inflation higher by the end of the year than it was previously expecting. Next-senior royals are carrying out engagements after Buckingham Palace hit back at claims made by Princess Diana's brother in his new book. Frankie Hairsine reports.
2: Earl Spencer claims that Charles told him that he'd forget her soon enough after her death. He says the row broke out over funeral arrangements and whether Prince William and Prince Harry would walk behind the coffin. The palace says grief can cloud reason and colour memory.
1: A breast cancer patient say they are thrilled after the health spending watchdog approved a life-extending drug for NHS use. The National Institute for Health and Care Excellence announced that it has reversed an initial decision to reject the drug for widespread use for the NHS in England. That's the latest from Radio News. I'm Tanita Sims.
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1: A mostly dry and sunny day in the south. Showers in the north, though, potentially heavy with some strong winds. A chance of gales across Scotland too, with highs of 20 degrees Celsius.

Bruno Mars getting us started. This hour is just gone past 2:05. It's Happy It's Radio, more music variety. And we are here all the way until 3 p.m. today. And here's Katy Perry, Last Friday Night.

Storm Queen, look right through. And if you know anything about me and you listen to the show, you would know that back in 2014, that's some core memories for me. And that is where Storm Queen, Look Right Through, came from. What a track. What a time. Oh, the nostalgia. Here's Nick Kershaw.

0: Carl Vord here, Happy Hits Radio. I hope you're enjoying your Thursday afternoon. It's just gone past 2:30, and we'll be back in a bit.
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4: 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Just a different number of wheels. Motorbikes aren't in your way. They're on their way, just like you. So use your mirrors. Check before you manoeuvre. And be aware of motorbikes. Because when we look out for each other, everyone gets where they're going safely. Motorbike safety. It's on all of us. National Highways.
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Oh, what a headbutt that is. Ini Kemozi. Here comes the hot stepper. Proper headbutt that. It's just coming up to 20-3. And that means it's coming close to the end of the show. Here's Happy Hits Radio. More music variety. The only show that you do more music variety. Here's Meatloaf.

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1: Now, ladies and gentlemen, the man you've all been waiting to see. Put your hands together. Liverpool stop the ball.

are in it. You have a tendency to dream. No matter which way you turn, this distraction will cause you

That was The Weeknd, and this is Carl Forward, Happy Hits Radio. I hope you have a great day on Thursday noon, and that's going to be the end of us today here at Happy Hits Radio. Carl Forward, you've got the professor coming up next, taking you home all the way from work or school or wherever you might be. I'll see you tomorrow, 1 p.m. till 3 p.m. Straightforward hits. Here's Terence Trent D'Arby.

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1: The father of a three-year-old boy who was found following a huge search has paid tribute to his son. He says he was the sweetest and most innocent little boy with nothing but love to give. Noah Woods became separated from a relative after visiting a playground in Brantham. The Bank of England has left interest rates unchanged at 3.75%, but economists have warned that pressure to hike rates is mounting as inflation rises. Buckingham Palace has responded to claims made by the late Princess Diana's brother that the now King Charles said he'd forget her soon enough after her death. Frankie Hairsine has the details.
2: Earl Spencer claims that Charles told him that he'd forget her soon enough after her death. He says the row broke out over a funeral arrangement. The palace says grief can cloud reason and colour memory.
1: And Ireland will not participate in the 2027 Eurovision Song Contest in Bulgaria. Broadcaster RTE says it cannot be justified given the appalling and ongoing loss of lives in Gaza. That's the latest radio news. I'm Tanita Sims.
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1: Showers will fade across central and eastern areas, leaving clear spells. Further west and north, showers will continue. It's staying breezy. Gales are easing with lows of 11 degrees Celsius.
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0: Oh, it's me, just loving each and every day. Happy Hits Radio, it is the Professor. Welcome aboard. I do love that you are here. Thank you so much. Carl, listen, good work. You got us here and A14 IT Services, as you well know. Oh, it's your turn. Let's go.
1: You love me. You love me.

Ah, nothing so useful as an old piano. Heavy Hits Radio, it is the Professor. Once again, welcome aboard. Thank you so much for being here. I do hope everything is going smoothly for you today. Yes, it is the eve of Friday. You figured that out because it's, well, 3 o'clock in the afternoon. But sometimes you just need to hear it a second time, particularly when you get to this part of the day where it starts to feel like a bit of a challenge. I'm like, oh, but right, just one more after this. We can do it. That's what I keep telling myself because yesterday was just off the rails. I'll tell you more about it as we go, but oh man. And today's not going to be much better, but some, I guess. I've got lots to do, right? So let's get it done, shall we?

0: 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Happy Hits Radio, it is Throat Fusser. All right, so if you have a smart speaker, right, you can use that, of course, to set an alarm. And you can say, hey, Alexa, wake me up with Happy Hits Radio. That way you get to hear Vincent. Oh, we love us some Vincent. And then you just keep it on the rest of the day. All right? So there again, use your smart speaker to listen to Happy Hits.
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10: 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Be your own boss. Love yourself. Get up and dance. Level up.
11: 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Level up. Level up. Level up. Level up.

Hubby, it's Radio. It is the Root Fuster. So I mentioned this earlier in the hour. Yesterday was just a brutal uphill battle of a day. And I felt terrible because the poor dogs were on their own quite a bit yesterday. Now, I did try my very best to, like, you know, arrange the day so I left the house later than usual, so they had more time, and I got them out a second time. Not that it helped, of course, but it was worth a shot anyway. But it was one of those days where I kind of had to do it upside down, right? Because Wednesdays tend to be busy. I have a rehearsal I have to get to, and so I usually come home, get the dogs out, sit for about 28 minutes, and then go and do it again. But yesterday, I kind of did the sitting in the morning and then left much later, hoping that, all right, well, if I just go straight through and get all this done, well, didn't work. Poor Lizzie. Poor Lizzie. I won't-

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1: Hey, Em, it's Paul. I was listening to the album. Good luck. You're on your own.

Happy Hits Radio, it is the Professor, and let me ask you a question. Are you good at saying no? Well, if the answer is no, I might have some helpful advice for you coming up next hour.

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1: The father of Noah Woods, who was found following a huge search, has paid tribute to his son. He says he was the sweetest and most innocent little boy with nothing but love to give. He became separated from a relative after visiting a playground in Brantham. Senior royals are carrying out engagements after Buckingham Palace hit back at claims made by Princess Diana's brother in his new book. Frankie Hersine reports.
2: Belle Spencer claims that Charles told him that he'd forget her soon enough after her death. He says the row broke out over funeral arrangements and whether Prince William and Prince Harry, then aged 15 and 12, would walk behind the coffin. The palace says grief can cloud reason and colour memory.
1: The Conservatives will replace a set of tax rules for self-employed people. That's what the Shadow Chancellor Andrew Griffith has announced. And unheard material from the Phantom of the Opera is to be released to celebrate the 40th anniversary of the West End musical. It's after Andrew Lloyd Webber rediscovered the master tapes for the original recording. That's the latest from Radio News Hub. I'm Georgia Lee.
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4: Ahead of International Equal Pay Day on Friday, a campaign fighting for equal pay for supermarket shop floor workers is stepping up its efforts. Here's Jolie Braley, MBE, a campaigner for improved workplace rights.
5: The equal pay cases brought by shop floor workers shows the fight for equal pay is not over. Equal pay is a legal right, but we have to enforce it. If you've worked in a supermarket in the last 6 years, please join our campaign to get the pay that you are entitled to at fairpayuk.co.uk.
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1: Dry and sunny spells in the south, showers and strong winds in the north. Highs of 21 degrees Celsius.

That's me. I am confused and afraid. Happy Hits Radio, it is the Professor. Saying no is not easy. It's a muscle you have to exercise. And so, some advice on that coming up in about 7 minutes.

Heavy Hits Radio, it is the Roofusser. So saying no is not always an easy thing to do, right? I am the world's worst. I almost will always say yes because I don't like disappointing people, right? Well, sometimes you just have to, and it's a hard thing to get over. But let's be honest, saying no is good for you, and in the long run, it's actually good for the other person too, right? Because people need to know that you are not at their beck and call all of the time. Now, when you can say yes, of course say yes. But when you can't, the advice is to keep it simple, right? So many times, and I'm guilty of it, you get into that situation and you over-explain in hopes that, well, they will just come to realize, oh, okay, I see this is not going to happen. But oftentimes, of course, the other person will see that as an opportunity to negotiate, right? Like, because they want to solve your problem, so you'll solve their problem. Well, don't give them the problem in the first place. Just say, I'm sorry, I can't do it right now. And if they press, say, I'm sorry, I just can't right now. And that's hard to do. But, you know, obviously, they will respect you more later because you held your ground. And then when you can say yes, they'll appreciate it all the more. Doesn't mean I'm going to be good at it today, but, you know, worth a shot. I could-

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And you know, we have lots and lots of fun here at Happy Hits. Well, you can join the party. Oh, yeah. Tell you more coming up next. Respect.

0: 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Now, there's no people more respected than radio people, right? 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So you don't have to be a professional today. We'll help, right? 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

Heavy Hits Radio, it is the Professor. So something I've come to notice about myself here lately is I have sort of lost my women whimsy for spending all day talking to different people. Right now, doing this job, of course, I've been in many a situation where you just have to keep on going, right? Whoever you encounter, you gotta be their buddy. And that's fine, right? I used to be so good at that. And then I took a year off from really doing any of that kind of thing and really spending a great deal of it alone. Right? Like all of last year, pretty much, it was just me and the dogs, right? I can talk to them. They're great listeners. But I have sort of lost my muscle for being outgoing. I'm not exactly sure how to get that back. Right, I guess I need to just keep doing it, right? But it's the small talk that gets me. That's the part that I'm struggling with, where when it's a genuine conversation about something, I'm in, right? But just to have small talk with a stranger over nothing, I really have lost the ability to do it, right? Like my patience level has gone way down on that. And for whatever reason, I am the type of person that if I'm standing in line somewhere and I accidentally make eye contact with somebody, oh, listen, I'm going to know everything about them. Every single thing there is to know, I will find out before it's my time to go up to the register. Hello,

Happy Hits Radio, it is the Professor, and a whole police department policed themselves out of a job. I'll explain more in about, coming up next hour. You got a few minutes.

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1: The father of a three-year-old boy who was found following a huge search has paid tribute to his son. He says he was the sweetest and most innocent little boy with nothing but love to give. Noah Woods became separated from a relative after visiting a playground in Brantham. Buckingham Palace have responded to claims made by the late Princess Diana's brother that the now King Charles said he'd forget her soon enough after her death. Frankie Hairsine has the details.
2: Earl Spencer made the claim in his new book, in which he says the row broke out over Prince William and Harry walking behind their mother's coffin. A spokesperson for the palace says the king is mindful that grief can colour memory.
1: The family of the alleged Putney pusher has said he took his own life following months of immense pressure caused by police investigations. Nicholas Brandrum, a former banker, was found unresponsive in his home in West London yesterday. And Dolly Parton was posthumously awarded the Americana Lifetime Achievement Award. That's the latest from Radio News Hub. I'm Georgia Lee.
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1: Dry and sunny spells in the south, showers and strong winds in the north. Highs of 21 degrees Celsius.

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0: It's got to be one heck of a bump to wake me up, I can tell you that. Happy Hits Radio, it is the Professor, and it is, of course, time for Strange But True, and our Strange But True today coming from Texas. That's where a police department was eliminated because they provided no service to their community. Right? So the town is called Trinidad, and their police department really caught a lot of heat earlier this year. So apparently there was a journalist in town. And earlier this year, they were having trouble with their water system in Trinidad. And she did some investigating, as journalists do. And she found, yeah, this is making people sick, right? Like, they're drinking the water and ending up in the hospital seems a fairly clear correlation. Well, police department didn't like that, so they arrested her. And now, of course, they came up with something that was a little more than we just don't like it. But at the bottom of it, it was, we just don't like it. Well, of course, she made a noise, and that got a lot of attention because they were denying her her First Amendment right. You can't. And then, of course, there was protests because, well, they did this, and they arrested the people doing that, which, again, is a violation of their First Amendment rights. And it's like, all right, you guys have got to stop. And that's pretty much what happened. So initially, the court system stopped receiving their charges and things in court, right? So they just would ball them up and throw them out. So nothing the police were doing was actually leading to any kind of conviction. And that was the beginning of the end for them. So then just a couple of days ago, they got a letter from the state of Texas and they revoked the city's license to have a police department. How bad is that? And I mean, this led to a lot of review, right? And they found that that police department lacked 18 different policies, including policies on the use of force, vehicle pursuit, professional conduct, and active shooters. Basically, this was just some rogue agency out in the middle of the desert doing whatever they wanted and no more.
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2: Unheard material from The Phantom of the Opera is to be released to celebrate the 40th anniversary of the West End musical. It will be released after Andrew Lloyd Webber rediscovered the master tapes for the original 1986 cast recording. The new album will feature unreleased sections and rare material from Lord Lloyd Webber's personal archive, as well as a remix of the original record. Star Wars production company Lucasfilm has sent congratulations to the team behind Spider-Man Brand New Day. That's after it became the highest grossing film of all time in North America. The blockbuster has grossed £699.4 million across America and Canada in just 47 days, beating the record by Star Wars The Force Awakens. And a video message from Dolly Parton recorded before her death was played at the 2026 Americana Honours and Awards in Nashville. The singer, who died in August at the age of 80, was posthumously awarded the Americana Lifetime Achievements Award.
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so much love. Happy Hits Radio, it is the Professor. I'm excited today because, well, finally, after quite the debacle, I am getting my old house, right? So just a bit of recap. Way back in March or April, I spotted a house that I really, really was interested in, and it was for sale, and I went through it, and it was a real charmer, right? Like, it needed work, but you just couldn't help but love that house as soon as you were standing in it. And that just, I could not get it coordinated, and I didn't get it. And that really steamed my clams, right? So I thought, well, let's just kind of put it to the side for now and see what happens. And one day, just at random, you know, and it's one of those things where you think maybe this was meant to be, right? Because out of nowhere, after weeks of just not thinking about it, I thought, let's see what's out there. And almost immediately, I went to a house that was way better than the one I was looking at. Not in the most awesome location. I mean, it's beautiful because it's, you know, kind of off the beaten path and it's got land around it and everything. It's just a little far for what I want to do. But, you know, price was better. It's in better shape. And today's the day. Today is the day. I'm excited about that and scared, right? This might be the biggest mistake I've ever made. We're going to find out.

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1: The father of Noah Woods, who was found following a huge search, has paid tribute to his son. He says he was the sweetest and most innocent little boy with nothing but love to give. The King has warned of the existential dangers of AI systems falling into the wrong hands. Today, he addressed tech leaders at a summit on the future of the technology.
2: AI is already showing its immense capacity to improve and save life. Yet those who have created these technologies are now increasingly warning that AI risks developing darker capacities.
1: The family of the alleged Putney pusher have said he took his own life following months of immense pressure caused by police investigation. He'd been arrested in June in connection with a 2017 incident in which a jogger shoved a woman headfirst into the path of an oncoming bus. And Reform UK's first police and crime commissioner has cancelled plans to go on a national theatre tour next year following criticism. That's the latest from Radio News Hub. I'm Georgia Lee.
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0: 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Weather.
1: Central showers fading, leaving clear spells. Rain in the north and staying breezy. Lows of 11 degrees Celsius.

Heavy Hits Radio, it is the Refessor, and sometimes you want somebody to start without you. Like, when there's a problem, you want somebody to notice that and, well, get started on it. 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Okay. So I called them, and, well, we found a temporary solution that will lead us to a more permanent solution. I like that. 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

0: Yeah, but they probably know how to play dominoes and you don't. Happy Hits Radio, it is the Professor. All right, so sometimes, and you've probably heard this in the background, it sounds like I have some sort of wild animal in my house, and it's just Lizzie. And then she's got a little bed right here next to where I'm sitting. And she is so super weird about food. Right now, case in point, she's got food in her bowl, right? And she doesn't necessarily want to eat it yet. But if Sven is kind of milling about, she loses her mind over that. I don't know what her problem is. And so this morning especially, she's been really cranky. And she just sits there with this sort of low-grade... What are you doing? Stop it. Because it's in the background and it sounds like I live in some sort of zoo enclosure. Lizzie, what are you doing? You're nuts.
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2: Unheard material from The Phantom of the Opera is to be released to celebrate the 40th anniversary of the West End musical. It will be released after Andrew Lloyd Webber rediscovered the master tapes for the original 1986 cast recording. The new album will feature unreleased sections and rare material from Lord Lloyd Webber's personal archive, as well as a remix of the original record. Star Wars production company Lucasfilm has sent congratulations to the team behind Spider-Man Brand New Day. That's after it became the highest grossing film of all time in North America. The blockbuster has grossed £699.4 million across America and Canada in just 47 days, beating the record by Star Wars The Force Awakens. And a video message from Dolly Parton recorded before her death was played at the 2026 Americana Honours and Awards in Nashville. The singer, who died in August at the age of 80, was posthumously awarded the Americana Lifetime Achievements Award.
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Happy Hits Radio, it is the Professor, and look, we've reached the wrap-up portion of the radio program. Hey, oh, that's nice. I do hope that you have made it home, or at least you're on your way. And if you're not, of course, you just stick around. Happy Hits is here for you, right? We're not going anywhere. Now, I have to go places. I've got so much to do today, because I'm going to have to go to the office and get stuff done there. And then I have to turn around and come back down here. And then I have to turn around and go back to the office. And then I have to turn around and come home. But the good news is, I think, this evening, once I come home, I'm home for the rest of the day. Which is the exception this week, right? Like, every day this week has involved some kind of nocturnal nonsense, right? Having to go back out in the evening or stay out until evening. Either way, not my jam, right? I have really settled into this homebody thing. Talked about that earlier in the radio program. I've really become a solitude kind of guy. I don't see the problem in that, except it does make for very long days sometimes. But anyway, let me go face it and get it done, all right? So listen, y'all have a fantastic evening. Stick around. Courtney will be here at 7. And Lord willing, I will talk to you tomorrow. No.

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1: The father of three-year-old Noah Woods, who was found following a huge search, has paid tribute to his son. He says he was the sweetest and most innocent little boy with nothing but love to give. King Charles has called on AI bosses to protect humanity as they develop the technology.
2: Those in our world who value deeply our humanity and its vital moral component are anxiously seeking your reassurance that we will not lose control of our destiny.
1: He addressed tech leaders at a summit on the future of technology earlier today. Human remains discovered following a wildfire are those of a Southampton mother of three who disappeared in 2019. Police say the bones were found in a southwest London woodland in August. And footballer Mikel Antonio has been banned from driving for 6 months after failing to identify the driver of his Lamborghini supercar when its involvement was suspected in a motoring offence. That's the latest from Radio News Hub. I'm Georgia Lee.
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1: Central showers fading, leaving clear spells. Rain in the north and staying breezy. Lows of 11 degrees Celsius.

Good evening and welcome back. You are listening to the Happy Hits Pick and Mix show with me, Courtney, here on Happy Hits Radio. It is your Thursday evening show and we've got so many great tunes to get through tonight, kicking us off strong there with The Clash. Let's change things up for you now though, in true Pick and Mix style.

Well, it is coming up to 20 minutes past seven here on your Thursday evening. A big shout out to the professor for the Dive Time show leading us into tonight's show. And don't forget, it's only a couple of days now and you'll be back to the weekend. We've only got to get through Friday. If you listen to anybody over the weekend, make sure you're checking out all of the shows that are going to be on. You've got plenty of things to choose from. Christian, Nathan, James and Stephanie's Girl Power Anthems. That is a brilliant show. Are all on Saturday, as well as the top 40 and the Never End Weekend with Terry. So make sure you're checking those out over the weekend. If you did miss any and you want to go back and listen to last week's, you can do that on happyhits.co.uk.

So how are we all doing, and how has our week been going? The weather is definitely changing and it's definitely getting colder, and I have to admit I have now bought my first little pumpkin. It's just that time of year, I can't help it. The pumpkins are out in the shop. I'm starting to feel autumnal. Right, time to get a pop classic on for you now.

You're listening to the Pick and Mix Show with me, Courtney, here on Happy Hits, and we love to really keep you on your toes in this show. Happy Hits, as a general, is a very variety-driven station, and I love to incorporate that into my show as well. Obviously, we've come off the back of the rock show, so we still love to play a lot of rock, but I just love to play a lot of mixed genres and artists that I've always adored. So I hope you are enjoying this new format.

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Blondie, One Way or Another here on Happy Hits Radio. It is coming up to 7:45 on your Thursday evening Pick and Mix show. And we've still got some brilliant tunes to get on for you. Some Fall Out Boy and The Killers are still to come. But before all of that, here are The Pretty Reckless.

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1: Happy hits.

Oh, I do love Fall Out Boy. We haven't heard from them in a little while, have we? I feel like I've not heard much about Fall Out Boy since they headlined Download Festival back in 2024. Maybe they are working on something behind the scenes. Right, it is almost 8 o'clock, so we're going to get another rock tune on

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1: The father of Noah Woods, who was found following a huge search, has paid tribute to his son. He says he was the sweetest and most innocent little boy with nothing but love to give. The King has warned of the existential dangers of AI systems falling into the wrong hands. He addressed tech leaders at a summit on the future of the technology today.
2: AI is already showing its immense capacity to improve and save life. Yet those who have created are now increasingly warning that AI risks developing darker capacities.
1: The Archbishop of Canterbury's office has withdrawn an award handed to a Muslim cleric who previously pledged to bestow an honorary title on Osama bin Laden. Hafiz Mohammed Tahir Mahmoud Ashrafi was given an award on the 25th anniversary of 9/11 for interfaith cooperations. And footballer Mikel Antonio has been banned for driving for 6 months after failing to identify the driver of his Lamborghini. That's the latest from Radio News Hub. I'm Georgia Lee.
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1: Central showers fading, leaving clear spells. Rain in the north and staying breezy. Lows of 11 degrees Celsius.

Oh, I do love a TLC song, and that one is brilliant. Waterfalls there on Happy Hits. Right, lots to get through in your final hour, and we're changing things up left, right and centre. We're going to get some Motley Crue on for you and Madonna, as well as some Pulp and Pitbull later on in the show as well. Before that, though, here is this brilliant tune by Stereophonics.

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Well, it is almost the weekend and we've only got one more day to get through. So what are we all up to this weekend? Do you have any plans? Let us know on 07507 211 766 what you are planning to get up to.

0: brilliant tune here on Happy Hits Radio. Now, I promised you some Madonna earlier, and I'm going to get a great song from her Confessions on the Dance Floor album that I just can't believe that has been over 20 years now, and her Confessions Part 2 has been doing really well this year as well. So let's get on some Madonna for you.
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0: Don't go anywhere. After the break, we've got Lacuna Coil and All Time Low playing for you, so make sure you stick around.
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0: Oh, it always makes me smile and it always makes me feel great. Dear Maria, count me in, all-time low here on Happy Hits Radio. Now, as I promised you earlier, we've got some Pitbull and we've got some Pulp to come for you all before the end of the show. But before I put those two brilliant artists on, here's some Olivia Rodrigo.
1: Hey, it's a bad idea, right?
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1: It's Mr. 305 checking in for the remix. You know they had that 75 Street Brazil. Well, this year's gonna be called Gaiocho. Que hola, gata. Que hola, omega. And this is how we gonna

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1: The father of Noah Woods, who was found following a huge search, has paid tribute to his son. He says he was the sweetest and most innocent little boy with nothing but love to give. The king has warned of the existential dangers of AI systems falling into the wrong hands. Today, he addresses tech leaders at a summit on the future of the technology.
2: AI is already showing its immense capacity to improve and save life. Yet those who have created are now increasingly warning that AI risks developing darker capacities.
1: A man has been arrested on suspicion of conspiracy to commit murder following the discovery of human remains. Police say bones found in a southwest London woodland are those of a Southampton mother of three who disappeared in 2019. And footballer Mikel Antonio has been banned from driving his car for 6 months after failing to identify the driver of his Lamborghini. That's the latest from Radio News Hub. I'm Georgia Lee.
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1: Rain moves into the west tomorrow morning. Windy with possible gales in the north and northwest. Highs of 20 degrees Celsius.
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0: Cause I gotta have faith. 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
3: 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Same tarmac, same rules. 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Motorbikes aren't in your way. 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And be aware of motorbikes. Because when we look out for each other, everyone gets where they're going safely. Motorbike safety. It's on all of us. National Highways.
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1: The father of Noah Woods, who was found following a huge search, has paid tribute to his son. He says he was the sweetest and most innocent little boy with nothing but love to give. The King has warned of the existential dangers of AI systems falling into the wrong hands. Today, he addressed tech leaders at a summit on the future of the technology.
2: AI is already showing its immense capacity to improve and save life. Yet those who have created are now increasingly warning that AI risks developing darker capacities.
1: A Birmingham councillor will face trial next year after denying assaults on five people, including three police officers. 66-year-old Siobhan Harper-Noons, who was elected a Green Party councillor, denies the offences. And new research shows beavers can help restore degraded peatlands by making the landscape wetter and more resilient to drought. That's the latest from Radio News Hub. I'm Georgia Lee.
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1: Rain moves into the west tomorrow morning. Windy with possible gales in the north and northwest. Highs of 20 degrees Celsius.

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1: The father of a 3-year-old boy who was found following a huge search has paid tribute to his son. He says he was the sweetest and most innocent little boy with nothing but love to give. King Charles has called on AI bosses to protect humanity as they develop the technology.
2: Those in our world who value deeply our humanity and its vital moral component are anxiously seeking your reassurance that we will not lose control of our destiny.
1: He addressed the tech leaders at a summit on the future of the technology earlier today. A man has been arrested on suspicion of conspiracy to commit murder following the discovery of human remains. Police say bones found in a southwest London woodland are those of a Southampton mother of three who disappeared in 2019. And Ireland will not participate in the 2027 Eurovision Song Contest in Bulgaria. That's the latest from Radio News Hub. I'm Georgia Lee.
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1: Rain moves into the west tomorrow morning. Windy with possible gales in the north and northwest. Highs of 20 degrees Celsius.

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1: The father of Noah Woods, who was found following a huge search, has paid tribute to his son. He says he was the sweetest and most innocent little boy with nothing but love to give. The King has warned of the existential dangers of AI systems falling into the wrong hands. Today, he addressed tech leaders at a summit on the future of the technology.
2: AI is already showing its immense capacity to improve and save life. Yet those who have created are now increasingly warning that AI risks developing darker capacities.
1: Human remains discovered following a wildfire are those of a Southampton mother of three who disappeared in 2019. A 56-year-old man from Southampton was arrested on suspicion of conspiracy to commit murder. And breast cancer patients say they are thrilled after the health spending watchdog approved a life-extending drug for NHS use. That's the latest from Radio News Hub. I'm Georgia Lee.
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1: Rain moves into the west tomorrow morning. Windy with possible gales in the north and northwest. Highs of 20 degrees Celsius.
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1: The father of a three-year-old boy was found dead after a huge search has paid tribute to his son. Reese Wood said Noah was the sweetest and most innocent little boy with nothing but love to give. The youngster became separated from a relative after visiting a playground in Brantham in Suffolk. King Charles has called on AI bosses to protect humanity as they develop the technology.
2: Those in our world who value deeply our humanity and its vital moral component are anxiously seeking your reassurance that we will not lose control of our destiny or ourselves.
1: He addressed leaders at a summit on the future of the technology on Thursday. A man's been arrested on suspicion of conspiracy to commit murder from the discovery of human remains in southwest London. An island will not participate in next year's Eurovision Song Contest in Bulgaria. Broadcast RTE say it will also not broadcast the competition, saying it cannot be justified given the appalling and ongoing loss of lives in Gaza and the humanitarian crisis. That's the latest from Radio News Hub. I'm Jules Eastbridge.
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